just must. The time allowed has been a lending. Now there's no time left to adjust. They said the world is ending shortly. It's already gone for some. Love's hard here reportedly.

Zagreb.

I have walked your sorry streets and lived amongst your people, and I'm sure we must have heard the same bird singing. You have stepped in hardened footprints out where my shoes were muddy, and I know we must have heard the same dogs barking. The ground was rumbling and the bathroom walls were bending. I lay there wet and naked. Oh, I know you heard me yelling at a name that you never used for me till then, at a name that you never used for me till then, at a name that I never used.

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There's a cracking in your kitchen. Oh, I know you heard me calling at a name that I never used for you till then. At a name that I never used for you till then. At a name that I never used.

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Where all worlds are colonized, all subjects hypnotized, all data compromised. 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All watched over by machines of love and grace. Dying by binary codes, as we travel these lonesome roads. At 12 o'clock the last bell rang. 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

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Conway Twitty was in the rock and roll field. He wasn't at the Grand Ole Opry. Webb Pierce is right, though. I bet you was here for the first show. 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She had to be. 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

Steven Van Zandt on guitar and musical direction.

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I'm going to tell you something, I want every teenager listening to hear carefully what I'm about to say. I'd like to have a record-smashing party. Listen to the man. I'd like to have a record-smashing party. Listen to the man. I'd like to have a record-smashing party. We breathe revolution. 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

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Mon, Penmon. Penmon is where the lighthouse is. And it stands in the sound and they all stand looking at it. Great big thing. And the birds make a noise while the long clear bell. 18 steep steps along the outcrop. On the sea edge, sheer drop down. Steep, lapping, puffins in earshot. And 18 waves before the long bell sounds. Truin, they'd all be looking at it, like an Everton mint in the Irish Sea. And these hands

These hands aren't those hands that steadied me on the shelf. Cells changed, man. Many. Cells changed many times. Since mother sat behind the windbreak. And it's not the sea which was more green, and the sky which was pink and salmon. And sometimes her legs are bare, and her sandals nearby.

She's looking out, sitting on the Black Nose at the head of the island, true and due at Penmon. And the sea is either rough or calm, it takes on moods. Or I remember her in a long skirt wrapped about her, knees bent and together, cold maybe, looking out to the island where the puffins go. And the sky was very pink and long at the close of day. And the rock there is dark and jagged and mostly made of holes. It's a regular ground, makes you unsure how to stand. But the sky was long strips across the strait, and the mountains salmon lilac, and the paleness of a pink baby. One mountain was the highest, and the other was a sharp heap, and mother up the beach. Mother up the beach, her cheek blooming. Her cheek blooming darker, but not cut. She got a good hard crack, but it's not cut. And the fog bell sounds here every half minute. And no fog detector's been fitted, 'cause it's foggy here all the time. And it looks like heaven when the light's low to a child. Penmon.

life becomes to me just like a crossword puzzle I see. 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

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And what little I got, if I gambles, I can't win a poker pot. So then you see what I said is true. What is left for we?

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Friends and family, when they have money, they change up entirely. Why? Because their minds are bent to be in company that stands most preeminent. So then you comes like an old doormat, because you cannot rank with aristocrats. I am begging young men to realize these are the days to economize, and if you don't do it now, you're young.

In a storm, you harbor where it's warm.

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Yet on this planet, we humans believe we are much smarter than our ape relatives. But in truth, we've only 0.6% difference in our DNA. Last year, we had an amazing experience creating music with some bonobo apes. They turned out to have extraordinary understanding and sensitivity, communicating and playing music with us. That was the inspiration for this song. It's called Animal Nation.

Grazie. And for the first time out with us in Europe, the prima volta, we are lucky enough to have the incredible talent of Miss Rachel Z on the keyboards. Rachel Z! Rachel Z!

Next to Rachel, a man who's been locked up in a studio for many, many years, which may well explain his mental condition, condizione mentale. But now he's here with many talents, some of them outside of the hotel room, many instruments, some of them outside the hotel room. Rachel Evans!

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But she makes me very proud indeed.

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He is Mr. David Rhodes. David Rhodes!

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1: Okay, now, back in the 60s, there's a lot of troubles going on over America, particularly in the southern states of America, over civil rights. And we would hear about this in England, you know, and I wanted to try and do something. So I wanted to try and write a song that if it ever got back to the people going through the struggles, in places like Alabama or Little Rock, if they heard the song, it might just help them through the struggles.
2: Thank you. Now we get some help from our friends from Dakar on percussion, Babacar and Hassan.

0: Thank you, Fraristo. Jusundo.
1: Thank you.

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2: High voice singing. Her name is Kathy Westmoreland. On the lead guitar is James Burton. On the drums is Ronnie Tutt. I don't know if in the bass is Jerry Shipp. On the piano is Ben Harden. Rhythm guitar is John Wilkerson. The guy that hands me my water and my scarf, his name is Charlie Hodge. Our conductor is Joe Gershio. Tony Bruno Orchestra, ladies and gentlemen. The entire Northeast member of the Mafia. You guys on Mafia? Tony Bruno, don't kid me, that name. Okay,

Thank you. 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We've got the David Peel Human Voice Choir hiding behind the amplifiers. If you can't hear them, you better take over. You might recognize them. No good shouting them things because you don't know what it is up here. Sounds nice though. Okay. 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Okay.

0: Thank you very much.
1: Hey, we're gonna need a little help on this. All right? Audience participation, for sure. I want you to help sing along. Okay, clap, dance, whatever you want to do.

0: floor, folks. Give him a good hand. Okay, we're gonna do an extra couple of songs for this show, you lucky people. Oh, seriously, we are recording tonight, so we're gonna do a few extra on this show. So okay. We appreciate it if everybody kind of kept it very cool, very, you know, the start of these songs so that it'll sound nice in the album, if you know what I mean, okay? This next song actually began as a prayer while riding down Sunset Boulevard one day going the direction of Brian Wilson's house. Hey, now shut up before I get pissed off, okay? I mean, that's... ask you nicely, you know, and then you don't respect everybody else's, you know, scene here. It's a drag. Seriously, don't be a bunch of punks, okay? I mean, a lot of people came here to listen.
1: Really? It's true. You know.
0: So, you know, we'd like to have fond memories of our... Shut up! I'm very relaxed on it. It's just that facts are facts. Now, you see, we explain it nicely. We don't want to waste the tape tonight, you know? Okay, now, as I was trying to introduce this song, okay? I'm gonna introduce this song. Good vibes and everything, okay?

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And I'm feeling the good vibrations here tonight under this beautiful full moon. Super moon. Okay. 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

Thank you. Yeah, I've got a feeling we're going to have some fun here tonight. In the Coachella Valley. In California. Yay. On a desert trip.

0: Thank you. 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
1: We love Neil. Come on. Woo!

Anybody who's been to our show before knows that we do that little bit at the end there as a tribute to the late, great Jimi Hendrix. And I tell the story that I was lucky to run into Jimmy and know him a little bit when he was in London in the 60s. And the greatest tribute, probably, that he ever paid us was that we had just released Sgt. Pepper's Lonely Hearts Club Band. We just released that on the Friday night. And 2 days later on the Sunday, Jimmy had learned the song and he opened with it. It was fantastic, you know, a lot of us were there because this was the new guy in town, you know. And he played a solo with his vibrator arm, with his Bigsby vibrator arm. And he's giving it all the... And when he told me it was in those days, that would send your guitar wildly out of tune. So he's standing there and he's out, you know. And there's no way back. He looks in the audience, he's searching around. Says, is Eric out there, man? He's looking for Eric Clapton. And Eric was out there, but he doesn't want to know. He's cringing down. Cocaine. Jimmy looks at him and says, hey, man, will you come up here and tune this for me? No. Tune it yourself.

Thank you. 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Right here. I'd like to do a song now. This is a song I wrote for my wife, Nancy. And she's here with us tonight. This one's for you, Nancy.

And this next one is for the Wings fans.

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And two of our kids are here tonight. I want to dedicate this one to Mary and Stella. 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Oh, we'll get some free clothes.

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Right. 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It's a desert, man. Okay, how many people here actually from India? Okay, that's three. How many people not from the Coachella Valley, but somewhere close by? And then how many people who have come from somewhere else to be here? Okay. On behalf of the Tourist Board, we welcome you.

0: Thank you.
1: All right.
0: Yeah, you know, there's a couple of congratulations in order on this weekend. First of all, to Mr. Bobby Dylan for getting the Nobel Prize. Come on. And also to the great Chuck Berry, who's 90. Anyway, listen, we're going to take you back in time now. Long way back in time. This is before we were in the Beatles. Just when we were kids, just starting up. And we wanted to make a demo record, so we went to a little studio in Liverpool, and we paid £5 to make this little demo. And the song we recorded there was the first thing we'd ever recorded. And that's the song we're going to play you now.

0: Thank you. Okay. So, hey, how are you people at the back doing? Okay, yeah, okay. We can hear you. All right. How about these people on the side?
1: Doing good?
0: Okay. How about the people on this side? How about the ones in the middle?

Thank you. Hey, this is a great crowd tonight. Thank you.

Yeah, and we want to dedicate that song to our late great Beatles producer, George Martin. He was a beautiful man, you know. He was the guy who first gave us a record contract. Nobody else would give us it. They said, you know, bands from up north were never going to make it. And he proved them wrong. I mean, without George, you know, there would not be any Beatles recordings. So we got a lot to thank him for. And when we do that song, Love Me Do, it reminds me of, like, the first session we did over at Abbey Road, where we arrived. I mean, we were kids, you know, we were like in our young 20s, and we didn't know about recording studios, big ones like this. And so we came in, and we were doing Love Me Do. And we used to do it like, when it went, Love Me Do, John would sing that line, and he'd go, Love Me Do, on his harmonica. But George Martin wanted it to happen, Love Me, so John couldn't do the same things at the both things at the same time. So he turned to me. George says, "Paul," he said, "would you possibly sing Love Me Do?" And I go, "Yeah, okay." I like quaking in my boots, you know. And so I did sing it, but I can still hear it on the record when I listen to the record these days. So Love Me Do. Yeah. George Martin, we love him.

0: Okay.
1: You right?
0: Okay, fine.
1: Okay, now, back in the 60s, there was a lot of troubles going on over America, particularly in the southern states of America, over civil rights. And we would hear about this in England, you know, and I wanted to try and do something. So I wanted to try and write a song that if it ever got back to the people going through the struggles in places like Alabama or Little Rock, if they heard the song, it might just help them through the struggles. So this next song.

black night.

Thank you. 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Okay. So, you know, one of the things I really love about having written that song is I go around the world and a lot of people say, hey, man, I tried to learn that Blackbird song on guitar, you know, when I was a kid. Any people here tonight tried to learn Blackbird? And you all got it wrong. No. Okay, so another thing I'm always saying is that you want to say something nice to someone sometime, but then you think, I'll say it tomorrow. I'll put it off. I'll say it next week. I'll see him next week. And sometimes it can be too late and you never get around to it. I wrote this next song after my dear mate John passed away. Let's hear it for John.

Yeah. Okay. So this is in the form of a conversation that we never got to have.

0: Thank you.
1: Okay, we're going to lift the mood a bit now.
0: And this is a song off our most recent album.
1: Yeah! And this one's called Queenie Eye.

0: Jim.
1: Yeah. Coming through, sir?
2: Yeah. Okay, keep coming.
0: I hear you.

Thank you. Okay, so we played you the oldest song that we ever recorded. And now we'd like to play for you the most recent one, the newest song. This one's from just last year. And to help us do this tonight, we have someone really special who's come along. Introducing to you the Empress of Barbados, Rihanna!

0: Thank you.
1: Ladies and gentlemen, we go all night. Rihanna, the one and only. We finally found someone under the age of 50. Everybody say, yeah! Everybody say, all right! Everybody say, okay! Okay, it's a full moon, so everybody howl. Woo! And that is going to scare a few coyotes out there.

Yeah, you know, I mean, it's really been great to be on this weekend, these two weekends. I mean, you know, it's like a once-in-a-lifetime thing. Or for us, twice in a lifetime. Well, it's been fantastic, you know, because, I mean, all the guys on the bill, you know, from Bob to Stones, Neil, us, The Who, and Roger. I mean, that's quite a lineup. Okay, next song here is off the Sgt. Pepper's Lonely Hearts Club Band album. Most likely.

0: Thank you. Okay. Are we going to invite a friend on stage with us? You all know him. Beautiful guy. I've known him a long time. I love this guy. Neil Young!
1: First technical difficulty has arrived.
0: Now that you come on, right?
2: That's okay.
0: We like technical difficulties. It proves we're live.
3: Okay.
0: What happened?

0: we're saying is give peace a chance. Yeah, Neil. That's what we're saying, right, man?
1: Just saying.
2: Yes. You know who this guy is? My friend up here I'm lucky enough to be with.

Patrick. Neil Young. The one and only. 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Next song is, I was round at George Harrison's house. How about it for George? I was round at George's house and we were jamming on the ukuleles. He had one, I had one. And I said to him, I've learned one of your songs on the ukulele. So we played it together. We're going to play it for you now. It was like this.

Okay, thank you. And thank you, George, for writing that beautiful song. Yeah. Okay, next song here, we're going to ask you to sing it. In the middle of it, I'll say, now you, and you're on your own. Well, you will sing most gloriously. Are you ready? Are you ready?

Ryan. Let's do one more howl for the Coyotes. Be freaking them out. What's that? Who's that?